0: Chérie FM,
1: la playlist 2000.
2: Here's my key, philosophy. A freak like me just needs infinity.

0: up, baby? It's me, your boy with the key, just always tight. You a little short on some ends? Don't worry, I take care of that. I got five on that. I got you.
1: Vous écoutez Frérot de Jérémy Frérot.